DJ Victor Alls, and this is SimCult, coming to you from Freeform Portland, KFFP LP Portland, KFFD LP Beaverton, and on the web at freeformportland.org. Now, back to the program. That was Offshore by Tim Hacker from the obscure 2002 CDR Trade Winds White Noise. Now for two tracks from Carrie J. Robinson's 2025 Submerged EP. The culmination of hundreds of field recordings gathered across 7 years of exploring the shores, shallows, and depths of the Hebridean Sea off of Scotland with a field recording rig and a hydrophone. The song titles and compositional process reflect a continuous engagement with Scottish folklore and a probing of the boundaries between sound and music. Here are Foth and Jeerl. None of these Scottish words seems to have enough vowels. From Carrie J. Robinson's Submerged EP, Fuath refers to malevolent spirits in Scottish Highland folklore and involves transforming the sounds of dripping snowmelt into what sounds like the thumping of a bass drum.

You heard Fwoth and Jiril by Carrie J. Robinson from her 2025 Submerged EP. Next is a forgotten gem of the Detroit Techno Underground. Many of you know of Cybertron's 1981 album Clear, the founding text of techno and electro, as well as the recording debut of techno royalty Juan Atkins. What's less well known is that Cybertron was actually a two-man project, consisting of Juan Atkins and Richard Davis, an eccentric, intensely reclusive older musician and Vietnam veteran who Atkins first encountered while studying music at Washington Saw Community College. As Atkins recounted in an interview with Trax magazine, Davis, quote, "didn't want to play with anyone until he heard my demo. His house was like entering the cockpit of a spaceship. It was pitch black and all you could see was lights coming from the touch of his keyboard, his sequencers, and drum machines," end quote. Richard Davis never released much solo music, but his pseudo-Berlin School 1978 EP Methane Sea remains much sought after by collectors to this day. Here is Methane Sea Prelude, its A-side.

fit.

That was Methane Sea Prelude by Richard Davis from 1978. You can trace a crooked line from it to the more well-known aquatic Afrofuturism of Drexia. Their 2002 track, Undersea Disturbances, will begin the DJ mix that'll take up the rest of this episode of Syncult. Now, let's spin her up.

This is A Bite of AMC by Bleep from his 1989 album, The North Pole by Submarine. Bleep is an early alias of Garrett Jensen, best known for his ambient under the alias Biosphere. One fun fact about The North Pole by Submarine is that Jensen and a young Apri Apex twin, Richard D. James, met at the RSS Records waiting room shortly after its release. James raved to Jensen that he listened to the record almost every day. Preceding A Bite of AMC was Pacific 202 by 808 State from their 1989 Bleep Techno album Pacific State. Beginning the block was Undersea Disturbances by the famed electro duo Drexia from their 2002 album Harnessed the Storm. It would come to be their final album as James Stinson suddenly passed away from heart failure that fall.

This post-dubstep heater is Still Flowing Water by Pangea from 2022. Before it was Space Shanty by Leftfield from their landmark 1995 progressive house album Leftism. Beginning the block was Captain Dread by Dreadzone from their equally important 1995 ambient techno dub Celtic fusion album, Second Light.

coasted into Spine Bubbles by Two Lone Swordsmen from their 1998 album Stay Down. Before it was some fierce tech steppin' with Atlantic State by Diesel Boy and Technical Itch from 1999. Beginning the block and carrying us up from 140 to 175 BPM was Port of Call by Porter Rix from his fuzzed out, broken down 1996 dub techno milestone, Biokinetics.

This is Under the Ocean by Intrusion from 2010. Shout out to my buddy Lance for suggesting I include it in this DJ mix. Before it was The Bell of Atlantis by Solar Quest from his album Orgship, which has barely aged a day since its release on SSR Records in 1994. And that'll about do it for this episode of Synth Cult. As always, I've been your host, DJ Victor Alls.

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Before that we had Billy Idol with Eyes Without a Face from the album, from the EP Eyes Without a Face from 1984. And at the top of this set we had Bonnie Tyler with Turn Around, Total Eclipse of a Heart, from the album Faster Than the Speed of Light. 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

Welcome back. You're still listening to Surrender Your Ego with me, Cabeza de Lechuza. This block just ended with Whitesnake with the song Is This Love from the album Whitesnake. Right before that was Foreigner with I Want to Know What Love Is from the album Agent Provocateur from 1984.

Right before that, we had Alias with More Than Words Can Say from the album Alias. Before, we had Saigon Kick with Love Is On The Way from the album The Lizard. And at the top of this set, we had Scorpions with Still Loving You from the album Love At First Sting. Thank you so much for listening to Surrender Your Ego, and stay tuned for more music. 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

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Before that we had Def Leppard with Love Bites from the album Hysteria. Right before that was Bon Jovi with Never Say Goodbye from Slippery When Wet. Before we had Dokken with Alone Again from Tooth and Nail. And at the top of this set we had the Damn Yankees with High Enough from the album Damn Yankees from 1990. 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

Welcome back. Thank you for tuning in Surrender Your Ego with me, DJ Cabeza de Lechuza. This block just ended with Europe and the song Carrie from the album The Final Countdown. Previously, we had Guns N' Roses with Don't Cry, the version from Use Your Illusion 2. Before, we had Skid Row with 18 and Life from the album Skid Row. And at the top of the set, we had Poison with Every Rose Has Its Thorn from the album Open Up and Say A. From 1988. Thank you very much for listening and stay tuned for more music here in Surrender Your Ego. 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
0: And we are back. This was the long set of the show tonight. We just ended with Nazareth and the song Love Hurt, released as a single in 1974. Previously, we had White Lion with When the Children Cry from the album Pride. Right before that was Skid Row with I Remember You from the album Skid Row. Yes, I added two Skid Row songs. It's not a coincidence. It's not an error. And before that song, that Skiro song, we had Mr. Big with Wild World, cover version of Wild World from Bump Ahead. Before was Extreme with More Than Words from Extreme 2. And at the beginning of this set, we started with Motley Crue and Home Sweet Home from Theater of Pain. We reached the bitter end. The last song tonight is going to be by Bruce Dickinson from the album Balls to Picasso, and the song is Tears of the Dragon. Thank you so much for listening to my show, and I hope you can tune in again in 2 weeks. Remember that only love will save us. Ciao.

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I'm a fill-in DJ here on Freeform Portland. 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

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Sorry for the delay in me getting on the air for a second. My name is Eric Zahn. This is The Great Pain of Space. I'm joined in the cave by Talk the Watchdog for this special fundraiser show. I'm just going to start... play this Dead Can Dance song, and then I'm going to talk about what I'm doing tonight after this plays. I got a special theme show, which is very unlike me, but we're going to do it. We're going to see how it works out. So here's Dead Can Dance. This is Nyerika from 1996 on Freeform Portland.

0: Dead Can Dance with Nyreeka from Spirit Chaser, released in 1996 on 4AD Records. Starting the show off. This is The Great Pain of Space. My name is Eric Zahn. 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
1: That's me.
0: That's her.
1: I host Electro Nouveau on Thursdays, 4 to 6.
0: You got to speak up a little bit.
1: Oh, okay. How's that?
0: That's good, probably.
1: Is it because I'm in, like, the giant filter?
0: Yeah, I think it's because you got the big filter on the microphone.
1: Big filter on the microphone. You can't hear me. Okay.
0: Tonight. Okay, so it's fundraiser time at Freeform Portland. 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
1: Skrilla.
0: To keep the... keep the lights on here at Freeform. We are a volunteer on station, so all of the money that you give us goes straight into our landlord's pocket. Sorry.
1: That's terrible.
0: We also have...
1: No one's going to donate now.
0: We
1: Thanks.
0: Also have gear to maintain, bills to pay, all sorts of other expenses. But anyway, tonight on the show, I'm doing something special. I'm doing a theme. Which I never do. I never do a theme,
1: oh,
0: but I decided I've been.
1: Themes.
0: I do not always do themes. I am. I started doing radio in 1996 when I was in college. I was a teenager, and I decided that tonight I was going to play one song from every year that I was doing community radio. So, from 1996 to 2001 at KDVS at Davis, California, and then from 2016 to now at Freeform Portland. And the rules are something that got released that year that I would have played on the radio that year and that I still have in my collection. That's the rules.
1: Them's the rules.
0: Them's the rules for playing
1: for all
0: music
1: the
0: tonight. So that was 1996. That was Dead Can Dance's Spirit Chaser, which was the number one most played album on KDVS for a few months, because literally everybody played it and it made the music directors real mad because they said it was released on a major label.
1: I thought you had a metal show when you started.
0: Yeah, I did.
1: Oh.
0: So when I started doing community radio in April of 1996, I was going to do a metal show. I was real excited.
1: At what
0: about
1: time?
0: I was on at 4 a.m. from 4 to 6 in the morning, but literally months before I started doing radio, before I even went in to do a volunteer meeting, I heard Autechre's Amber at random. I grabbed it at the record store because I liked the cover, and I listened to it because you could listen to anything there, and it absolutely changed my life. And by the time I got on the air, 4 months later, I was no longer doing just a metal show. I did half metal and half experimental electronic music.
1: Huh.
0: That's what I was doing. And then by the time, a year after, well, no, that's not true. I was still playing metal for a while, but there will be no metal tonight. I'm not playing any metal. I do still have some metal records that I would have played on my show back then, but I'm not going to play them tonight because I don't want to do that. But, you know, I'm gonna keep it Great Pain of Space.
1: Great Pain
0: tonight.
1: Of Space from 1996 to now.
0: So from 1996 to now. And that was Dead Can Dance. Who I started listening to because the band My Dying Bride, who was my favorite band in the world at the time, said that that was their biggest influence. Dead Can Dance.
1: Well, isn't that cute? See, and this is what you won't get on commercial radio, is wonderful origin stories such as this.
0: You won't hear stories about Eric Zahn as a teenager. Discovering
1: no,
0: new music.
1: It's amazing because we can talk about how our influence and stuff happened. Nowadays, there's just robots.
0: It's
1: doing...
0: true. It's true. People are just plugging into a computer what they want to play while there's no one in the room.
1: Right.
0: It's and... really it's really crazy how commercial radio works. It is unbelievably soulless.
1: Right. Unbelievably soulless and the complete opposite of what we're doing here.
0: Right.
1: So if you think this is great and you actually love knowing how your DJs came about having the taste they do and creating the show they do that no one else would do except our DJs. If you like that, you should go to freeformportland.org while we're playing the next track and donate today. We have amazing gifts, and you get a special gift at every donation level. So that's check that out. And what are we going to hear next?
0: Next, we're
1: going to
0: hear something from Frozen Faces. We're going to go straight into the weird stuff. By 1997, I was in a hole of goodness. So for this song, Frozen Faces is a Deutsch Nepal side project.
1: Okay.
0: Deutsch Nepal is one of my favorite artists on the planet, and he makes really weird experimental industrial music. Frozen Faces is like his tape loop, raw, noisy industrial thing. This track is a Throbbing Gristle cover.
1: Oh, fun.
0: Of Zyklon B Zombie. The Frozen Faces version is called Zyklon B Doll. It is on a compilation called The Absolute Supper, released by Cold Meat Industry in 1997, and I played every single track on this double CD comp over the course of like a year. I think I played every single song on it because I had just found this label. It was really hard to get their stuff in the States, and this compilation was amazing. So this is Frozen Faces with Zyklon B Doll from 1997 on Freeform Portland.

0: And we're back. We're back on the air. That was Novi Svet. Okay, so that set was basically, you know what they say, all your favorite music is from your 20s or whatever. So that set was basically all my favorite bands. That was Novi Svet with Trey Cione from their third studio album, released in 2000, Quarry di Petrolio, which is dedicated, you'll appreciate this, that album is dedicated to Pier Paolo Pasolini.
1: Yeah?
0: You have to talk into the mic.
1: Yeah?
0: Yeah. I know you're a Pasolini fan.
1: Huge. Big time.
0: Big time. November Novelette, before that with Fear from their 1999 album From Heaven on Earth. Still one of my favorite records, one of my favorite songs ever. And Pal, P-A-L, with I Set My Dog on Fire from the Antology compilation, which was the 5-year anniversary comp released on Ant Zen Records. That was the first thing I'd heard from that label. And again, double CD compilation of just amazing stuff blew my mind. Completely blew my mind. I think I have more releases from that label in my collection than anything else at this point. And Frozen Faces, starting it off with Zyklon B Doll, a cover of Throbbing Gristle's Zyklon B Zombie, from the Absolute Supper compilation released in 1997 on Cold Meat Industry.
1: So we just went through what to what, 1997?
0: That was 97 to 2000.
1: Oh, wow.
0: We are playing, again, if you're just now tuning in, music from my time in community radio starting in 1996. I'm playing one song from every year that I was doing community radio. Stuff that I heard at the time that I still love. And yeah, just kind of, just because, you know, radio really shaped me. I guess is the point that I'm trying to get at. That, I mean, radio is real cool for the people listening, but I got to tell you, it's really, really cool for the people that are doing it. And Freeform Portland, with The Way We Operate, really lets just about anyone have this experience. If you are a music lover and you want to get on the radio and tell people how cool the music you listen to is, we let you do that.
1: We encourage you to do
0: we
1: that.
0: We have over 100 DJs in the organization at any given time going on the air and just playing whatever the heck they want. That is the magic of Freeform Portland.
1: It really is.
0: And yeah, having been doing this at Freeform Portland for the last 10 years, I got to say, I love it. I love it. I love seeing all the other people come through, and I love how they love it.
1: Yeah. No, I've been here for 8 years, and this is the first time I've ever done community radio, and I absolutely love it. And I was terrified to do it. I was like, oh my God, these people are like so cooler than I am, and my music is weird and all this stuff. And then I like got here and met the people, and I was like, oh.
0: Like, these people are all dorks.
1: Yeah, everybody's just like me. We all just really like what we like, and we just want to share that with people.
0: Heck yeah.
1: Yeah, it's super special.
0: It is super special. And if you want to help keep the magic alive, you can go to freeformportland.org and click the donate button. See what the, I almost said prizes.
1: they are prizes. Oh, no, they're wonderful gifts.
0: The gifts that you get for donating are all listed out there. It's a lot of cool stuff. We got a new shirt in the shop.
1: Ooh. I want to talk about what I think is the coolest gift. Is that okay?
0: Of course you can. What's the coolest gift for the fundraiser?
1: It's the coolest gift because it involves me. So, no, we do a mixtape for our Patreon every month. You get a mixtape. But what we did for something special for the fundraiser is we have a DJ doing a mixtape for every year. Assigned to every year. And so like I did 2018 because that's when I started here at Freeform, and I tried to recreate my very first show. And I know that other DJs have done really cool and interesting things. And so you get access to these 10 amazing mixtapes by DJs, these like custom 1 hour plus mixes for your donation.
0: Yeah, that's true. You get access to 10 hours of digital mixtapes from Freeform DJs. It's super cool. I've only heard yours, but I'm sure the rest of them are super cool. Anyway, moving right along, we've got my last year at KDVS at Davis, California, 2001. And I was still listening to a lot of gnarly industrial music. And I'm going to play something from Thorophon. And then we're going to move into ye modern era. We're going to go up to 2016. I took a break from radio for a while after I moved to Portland. And hopped into Freeform Portland in 2016. And I'm going to play something from Public Memory for that. But here is Thorophon with Cold Fever on Freeform Portland.

0: That was DJ Crush with Stellar Wind from his 2018 album Cosmic Yard. Before that was Forest Swords with The Highest Flood from 2017's Compassion. Public Memory before that with Zigzag from Wuthering Drum, released in 2016. And starting that set off was Thorophon with Cold Fever from 2001's Final Movement. Continuing our
1: exploration. Look at that. That wasn't even planned.
0: Of my time in community radio from leaving Davis, California in 2001 and moving to Portland. My last year at KDVS in Davis in 2001 when that record came out, and my first year at Freeform Portland in 2016 with that Public Memory track. And these are all songs that I have very much loved and played on the radio each of these years. We're already up to 2018. We're going to run out of years before the show's over, so I certainly hope I have more records to play when we get to the end of this this whole thing. But yeah, that's what's going on here on Freeform Portland. My name's Eric Zahn, and this is The Great Pain of Space. I'm here every other Monday till from 8 to 10 p.m., which is, oddly enough, the same time slot I had at KDVS in Davis, California.
1: Very cute. Monday. After you had your, like, 4 a.m. slot.
0: I did 4 a.m., and then 6 a.m., and then midnight, and then 10 p.m., and then 8 p.m., which I stayed at for years and years.
1: Well, you used to do the 10 p.m. here.
0: I did. I did the same kind of the same thing here. I started at midnight, then moved to 10 p.m., and then yeah. 8 p.m. Yeah. A lot harder to do when you're in your 40s. But, you know, that's how it is.
1: But we are here because it is...
0: It's fundraiser time.
1: But it's also our 10-year anniversary.
0: It is. It is our 10-year anniversary.
1: It's our 10-year anniversary. So
0: that's part of why I decided to do this, because it's the station's 10-year anniversary. I started doing radio 30 years ago.
1: Which is crazy.
0: Which is insane.
1: You're so old.
0: I am. I'm
1: very old.
0: So
1: decrepit.
0: Old. So old. Even though I did start as a teenager, I know that still makes me old. 30 years is still going to make you old no matter what year you start. But yeah, 10 years of Freeform Portland, and this is our first fundraiser since hitting that 10-year mark. So we've got some fun. We got a 10-year anniversary bumper sticker that you can get when you donate to the station by going to freeformportland.org and clicking the donate button. That's where you find out about donating. That's where you find out about the station. You can fill out a form if you want to volunteer with us. We're all volunteers here. If you want to be one of us, you can. We're not picky. We're kind of
1: we are picky. We are picky. But if you're listening to Freeform and you love music, then we love you.
0: Yeah, it's true.
1: Of course.
0: This is true. You can also find our Discord server if you want to hop on Discord and say hi.
1: Yeah.
0: To Talk and I or anyone else that's on there. All the DJs get on there and like to watch and talk to fans and other DJs.
1: It's very cute.
0: About the music they're playing. It's fun. It's a good time. There's also a picture of me when I was about 22 years old on the Discord right now, because I posted it for just because I'm
1: he's not even charging extra for that. You can go and just see that for free.
0: It's true.
1: 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And so what are we going to listen to
0: up next? I got something from Holly Herndon from her proto LP released in 2019. I love this record. I don't love everything Holly Herndon has done, but this record's amazing. And I play this record on my show. I don't want to say frequently, because it is nothing that I play frequently on my show. I pull this out at least once or twice a year and play it on my show, which is a lot for me. I'm going to play Alienation from this track. Then you're going to hear something from Black Wing and then some Ritual Veil. And it's a really good show. Before I do that, though, I need to let you know that you are listening to Freeform Portland, KFFP LP Portland, KFFD LP Beaverton. on the airwaves at 90.3 and 98.3 FM, and on the internet at freeformportland.org. Here is Holly Herndon with Alienation.

0: That was Black Wing with Ominous 80 from their 2020 album No Moon, released on The Flenser, which is probably my favorite record label name. Not my favorite, but it's a good one.
1: Yeah.
0: They're just called The Flenser.
1: I know. You said that pretty quick.
0: I said what pretty quick?
1: You said, oh, that's my favorite record label. You were like, no, no, no, no.
0: No, no, no, no. That's the name. It's a good name. It's fun to say. Before that, you heard Holly Herndon with Alienation from her 2019 album Proto. Those were
1: certainly songs.
0: COVID years.
1: COVID years. They were COVID years.
0: Freeform Borland had some rough time in COVID because, you know, you can't have 120 people sharing a microphone.
1: No.
0: So, you know, we all went home. We all did our shows from home. We tried.
1: It was pretty crazy.
0: We tried to do our shows from home.
1: We had some crazy times. But.
0: But some of us still do our shows from home.
1: That's right.
0: Because it's, I don't know, it's fun. I got all my records here. It's, you know, I joked earlier that I'm going to run out of music for my theme. And it's true. I think I am, because I've only got 6 more songs. And
1: that's what I was asking you earlier.
0: Well, I had like an hour and a half of music lined up, and maybe I don't, because I changed a couple things, and I think I took off a couple 8-minute songs and replaced them with 3-minute songs.
1: That'll do it.
0: And now here I am with no music to play.
1: No music.
0: None. I have none music to play when we run out of songs in 45 minutes. I'll need like 2 more songs.
1: You'll figure it out.
0: We'll figure it out. Anyway.
1: But the reason why we're here is we're raising money for the bestest station that there is, Freeform
0: right.
1: Portland.
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0: Yeah, and then there's the mug. 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
1: He's pulling it up, you can go to freeformportland.org,
0: okay,
1: and you can look at all this. 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
0: If you donate the $25 level, you get the bumper sticker. 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
0: That's right.
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0: Incredible. Incredible. 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
1: That is the really cutest gift. 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
0: $250.
1: If you like what you're hearing, if you like non-algorithmic, non-programmed, completely free-form radio, which we're doing here live, folks.
0: That's right. Doing it live.
1: Just for you, our dear listeners. 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
0: if you like
1: go to freeformportland.org and you should
0: support it.
1: Donate
0: I mean,
1: today.
0: What do people spend on streaming services?
1: Too much.
0: Too much. I don't even know what they cost anymore. But I know it's too much. I know that
1: it's
0: Netflix
1: up to like $20
0: raised,
1: a month.
0: I know that Netflix just raised their price like 30% or something.
1: Something crazy like that.
0: I don't even know.
1: Netflix.
0: Freeform's on the air, and you only have to give us money if you want to, which I'm sure you do.
1: If you are listening to us, it's because you like what we're doing here. You have
0: right.
1: options. You could listen to anything. Everybody has satellite radio in their car. You can have any streaming service you want, like right on your phone to your car these days. So the fact that you're listening to Freeform means that you seek out something better than that. So
0: right.
1: if you value that,
0: right,
1: go to freeformportland.org, kick us a couple bucks, and keep us doing what we're doing.
0: Yeah. Heck yeah.
1: Heck yeah.
0: Heck yeah. Okay, so.
1: Oh, I wish you were at after 10 and we could play crazy stuff.
0: I could play crazy stuff after 10 o'clock. That's when that's when they flip the crazy switch at Freeform Portland. That's fine. It's fine. I'm playing some fun. I'm
1: no,
0: playing
1: you're
0: fun.
1: Having amazing stuff. This is real fun. This is your show. It's not my show.
0: Man, music doesn't have to swear to be good.
1: Yeah, it does.
0: If you say so. Anyway, we did this air break because I didn't want a really jarring transition between
1: you don't have to
0: the
1: tell
0: last
1: people
0: song.
1: That.
0: I do have to tell
1: no,
0: them that.
1: No, we're
0: next,
1: professionals.
0: Up next, we've got some Ritual Veil, Portland synth pop masters. I don't even know if they're still around. I got to see them live a couple times, and it was amazing.
1: They're great.
0: They're so good.
1: They're so
0: this is
1: good.
0: From their 2021 12-inch single, Keep Looking Down. This is the title track, Keep Looking Down, by Portland's own Ritual Veil on Freeform Portland.

0: Nation of Language. Nation of Language with Soul Obsession from their 2023 album Strange Disciple.
1: Was that your favorite Nation of Language track?
0: It might be my favorite Nation of Language track. I like it a lot. What's your favorite Nation of Language track? Is it the one?
1: I don't
0: from
1: know.
0: Their first record.
1: Yeah,
0: I can't remember the name of it,
1: but that is definitely my favorite track.
0: That was the first show I saw coming out of COVID. I think it was yours too.
1: At Mississippi Studios.
0: Yeah, at Mississippi Studios. Absolutely amazing.
1: And you did not know who Nation of Language were, and you had another show to go to, and you said, I guess I'm going to go to the Sensitive Synth Pop.
0: I wonder what the other show was.
1: I don't know.
0: I don't know either. Anyway, it was fantastic, and now they're one of my favorite bands.
1: You're welcome.
0: Yeah. Thanks. Before that was Akshamel with The Great Sahara Chihuahua Assimilation from A Mournful Kingdom of Sand, released on Acufone in 2022. And starting that set off was Ritual Veil from here in Portland with Keep Looking Down from the Keep Looking Down 12-inch that they self-released in 2021.
1: That long ago?
0: That long ago. Yeah.
1: It's nuts.
0: It is nuts. And I don't know what happened to them, honestly. Should probably look it up. Anyway, we're moving right along. I only got three more songs in my exploration of my time in community radio. I'm playing one song for every year I've done radio. Songs that I love, songs that I played on the air, records that I still have and enjoy thoroughly. It's been I don't know. I think things got a little lighter here. I don't know what that's all about.
1: What?
0: The songs that I'm playing.
1: Everything.
0: It started all like spooky and heavy, and now they're all lighter. I don't know what's going on, but they're going to get spooky again in this next set, I promise.
1: I'm surprised you're not playing like all like crazy bass music and techno at this point.
0: Oh, that came in just the last couple of years.
1: Okay.
0: I don't know. I'm not, yeah, that's true. But no, I'm not doing that this show. I'll do that at the end. I'll play the techno and stuff at the end of the show. How about that?
1: That sounds great. Cause you're gonna have time.
0: Yeah. I don't know. I am going to have some time cause I've only got like 10 or 11 more minutes of music for the theme.
1: Ugh, terrible. What have you done?
0: I don't know.
1: You've ruined everything.
0: I have ruined everything. I've ruined the fundraiser.
1: You've ruined the fundraiser. The fundraiser is no good anymore.
0: It's true. 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
1: twice
0: town.
1: Twice a year.
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1: $7 a month,
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1: Because we are on a shoestring. 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We do have bills. 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
0: Yeah, you can check out our Discord.
1: Hey.
0: Say hey to us. We're looking at it every once in a while and seeing who's on there. up next, I got something from Chancha Villa Cerquito y El Bujo. I think they're Peruvian. I'm going to play something from the Tenelok EP released in 2024. This track is called El Samurai. I absolutely adore this record. Here it is. Here's Chancha Villa Cerquito on Freeform Portland. Hortland.

Hey, everybody. It's still playing in the background. It's just very quiet, so I'm going to go ahead and just fade this out. That was Mattia Cupelli with Sky Rendering Engine, which just came out on Friday. His new album's called Existentialism, and it's super good, and that was my pick for 2026. I need to turn up the microphone on my co-host, Talk, the watchdog, who is in the studio with me right now. Before that, your Chime Hours with Run from their 2025 album Underneath the Earth, one of my favorite records from last year, and Chancha Via Cerquito y El Bujo with Run, or sorry, with El Cerquito.

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1: It was Laser Bacon and Kiki.
0: And Kiki from Horoscope. And man, they played some amazing stuff.
1: Amazing
0: things.
1: It
0: was so fun to listen to. They were just bouncing back and forth between genres, and it was like seamless.
1: Playing all kinds of fun stuff, and it was just all over the place, and it was exactly what Freeform Portland is. It was really wonderful.
0: It was really, really fantastic. Anyway, I got 20 minutes. I did my theme. I thought we'd be talking more. I don't know what I thought. Or I just picked a bunch of short songs.
1: You did pick a bunch of short
0: songs. I didn't want to run out of time. I don't know what I was thinking, but this was a lot of fun. So I got 20 more minutes of The Great Pain of Space, and then DJ Easily Amused is on next, and we'll see what he gets up to. But in the meantime, you said you were surprised I wasn't playing nothing but techno and bass records.
1: That's right.
0: At this point in the show. So now I'm going to play some techno records just because you dared me to.
1: I demanded it. I demanded the techno. And because we're on Freeform Portland, we're able to do it.
0: That's right. I can just be like, thanks for listening to my neofolk and dark ambient music. It's time for some techno. So yeah. I've got a record here by Agonis. This is remixes from the Nootropia 12-inch, and this is the first track on that record. I just got this in the mail, hours ago, so I'm just going to play it. So this is called Therma, remixed by Carrier, and here's Agonis.
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0: Oh, yeah, go to freeformportland.org
1: and donate
0: to the fundraiser. And we'll be back in a bit, probably about 15 minutes, to talk a little more, and here's Agonis on Freeform Portland.
1: Donate now.

0: That was Boris Divider with Genop 7 from Generative Operations 2, released on Drivecom in 2020. And before that, you heard Agonis with Thermo, remixed by Carrier from the Nootropia Remixed 12-inch, released in 2025 on Amenthea Recordings.
1: Excellent selection.
0: Thank you. We're at the end of the show. My name's Eric Zahn. This has been The Great Pain of Space, doing a special fundraiser version of The Great Pain of Space.
1: With me, Talk.
0: With my co-host, Talk.
1: I'm the host of Electro Nouveau.
0: Yeah, when are
1: every
0: you
1: Thursday, 4 to 6.
0: Every Thursday, 4 to 6. It's the first time you said that all show.
1: I have to take my moment. You haven't offered it to me.
0: I don't know. I just expected you to do it.
1: Oh, okay. I see.
0: I play
1: dance music.
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0: 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I'll be back in 2 weeks, 8 to 10 p.m. every other Monday night with The Great Pain of Space. I'm going to play something that's kind of special at the end of the show here. This is by HeJ Dealer. This is from a 4-track 12-inch called Form is Emptiness. And two of the folks on this record are Boz and Sim City, who do Electric Drizzle here on Freeform Portland.
1: That's amazing.
0: And then the other two tracks are a friend of theirs, and then a track that's all three of them collaborating together. And I do not know which track is which on this record. So I'm playing the first track. It's by HeJ Dealer. It's called Maya, and that's going to close out the show. 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

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But anything helps, and it keeps us going, because we want to keep rolling for another 10 years, and I know I do. I want to keep going until I can't even wheel in here. So we'll see how that goes. Okay, we're going to have a pretty diverse set tonight. A lot of different kind of stuff. No real themes. I was very thematic last time, but not going to do that this time. Not gonna. By the way, it's every other Monday. I'm right after the great Pain of Space with Mr. Eric Zahn, who always puts on a fantastic show. I love coming in and just being a fan. I'll just say it. I love what I hear. Alrighty, then the first three. We're going to do shorter sets tonight, too, because it is the fundraiser time. And let's see. What can I tell you? Well, we may or may not have anybody with me, but I don't know. You do smell like vanilla, I will say that. Okay. But we're going to get on with the show here. The first three are going to be dedications. That's right. Going old school. The first three songs of this set are dedications, so I hope you enjoy. You are listening to The Void with Easily Amused.

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0: All right. That was a set, obviously, from the 90s. It even smelled like the 90s to me. Let's see. We had that last one was Stars from Hum. That one, not ironically, is going out to someone named Starla, who does seem to have her heart in the stars. At least that's my impression. You know who you are. Before that was the Juliana Hatfield with My Sister, a classic. That one's going out to my partners in crime and karaoke, Stevie and Bella. Too many more times, screaming into a microphone, shall we? And the first one was Apiary from Yum Yum from 1996. Didn't really get a lot of promotion at the time, and it wasn't maybe the right timing for it, but I've always liked that tune. All three of those built on a drone, by the way. I don't know if you noticed that. All three, the main tonic key is a drone. Just letting you know. Just having some fun with that. And that one's going out to someone who's going to be anonymous, but it is going out to someone.
3: Right.
0: Okay. Yeah. We are in the Freeform Fundraiser 2026, loud and local. Freeform is exactly that. We are free. We get to play what we want because you like to hear it and we love it and you love it. And we need you to keep us going. So if you can visit our website and hit the donate button and give us what you can. Let's see, $25 gets you an exclusive 10-year anniversary bumper sticker. $50 gets you an anniversary mug. And $100 gets you one of those crazy cool special anniversary t-shirts. And by the way, we have some first-rate design people here at Freeform doing it all volunteer, and the designs they've come up with this year are, I think, really, really great. So go check it out on the website. Keeps us going. We love it, you love it, and we want to keep going forever and ever and ever. But we're not really, we know, as you know, we're not corporate, so we get to do what we want to. I can't be George Carlin on the air necessarily right now, but I can do everything else I want to do, which is great. And by the way, if you want to be a DJ sometime, we do, I think it's twice a year or something like that, we put out a notice and you could actually be on the air. So we're that free, that kind of free, real free. Donate, please donate. Just keep us going. We appreciate our listeners. We love our music. We love Portland. We want Portland to remain at least partially weird, at least in this building. I would like it to be like that. And so, that's my spiel for right now. And that is it. So we're going to roll on.
3: What do we have?
0: It's going to be an eclectic set, this next one. So, hope you enjoy listening to The Void. I'm easily amused. Thank you for tuning in to freeformportland.org during our summer fundraiser. 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

0: What are you?
1: Sorry.
0: No. Uh-oh. Oh, well. Can I donate? What tier can I donate at? I'll start at the bottom and work. I'll be the bottom and you be the top. It doesn't matter. I don't really care. Good night.

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1: All right, we are back. You heard the man. Go to the website and do donate now. Professor Beats. He's right. Let's see. Let's do the callbacks and then we'll talk fundraisers. First one was, the last one was Carmen McRae with How Long Has This Been Going On from the Verve remix from 2002. Before that, from 1957, was Carl Perkins with Gone, Gone, Gone. Before that, one of my new favorite bands from 2025, LA Witch, with Dog God. That is the title track off of that record. And before that was Astrid Gilberto with Who Needs Forever, also off the Verve remixed from 2002. I'm going to be playing one more from Sarah Vaughan later on, and I won't tell you which one, but I bet you know. But I couldn't just not play one of those. I just had to play all three of them, so sorry, that's what I got to do. Anyway, let's see. Okay, let's talk fundraiser. One thing about that I've noticed that's really great about Freeform is just the community that we all have. We're all, you know, it's just a great mix of people. And I love being around different kinds of people all the time. I just think it's the coolest thing, and we've got them here at Freeform, and they reflect what you are out in the world there. And we all have one big thing in common. We love music, and we're all very passionate about music and keeping this together. I think that's one thing. We all take it very seriously. We have a good time, and we're, you know, hang out and laugh and do all kinds of cool stuff, but we take it really seriously here, and we hope that you will support us and keep us going. So we'd like to do it for you for eons, I don't know, decades, many, many more to come. So by the way, I did mention before, but $250 gets you an anniversary merch and a real mixtape made by a Freeform DJ based on what year. So it could be 2017, could be 2020, who knows. But lots of cool tiers from the various levels of donating you can do. All right, we're going to get right back into it. Here's another little reminder.
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1: Hey, it's me. I'm just calling to check in on you. It's been a long day, and I just wanted to hear your voice. I know you might not be able to pick up, but I wanted to try just in case. Maybe I caught you at the right time, but even just listening to your voice now kind of helps. It's so cute. You sound so formal. I never really realized that until now, but I miss you. I don't know. I guess I should also say last night was kind of fun. It was a little silly, but it was fun. Yeah, call me when you can. Even if it's late for me, I don't mind. I just miss you and your voice. But I gotta go now. So talk soon, yeah?

0: This guy is insane. Like, I absolutely think I have plans on searching this place. I don't think it's gonna, because we might try to kill and kill for this place.
1: Take a deep breath. Walk out here into the ways with me. It's nice. It's not too cold. Come on out. It's pretty nice. It feels good to get that out. I'd just like to play like an hour of that, but can't do it. That was Acumen Nation with Heavens to Murgatroyd. Let me walk a little closer over to the beach here and it'll get away from the waves. They are pretty big right now. That was from 2003, Lord of the Cynics. Before that, we had God is an Astronaut, Odyssey, 2024, Embers is the record. And before that, from 2010, we had Care Bears on Fire with Everybody Wants to Rule the World, of course, the classic from Tears for Fears. And that is from their Girls Like It Loud EP. And I do like that EP. That's me, I like it. So, it is the summer fundraiser. We'd love for you to keep supporting us so we can keep serving you with fantastic music. Not necessarily counting my show, I'm talking about everyone else's. Don't think that's me. But yeah, go to the website. There's a blue button there. You can hit donate. You can do 25, 50, 100, or 250. It'll get you a silver crown, anniversary merchandise, and a real mixtape. And I'll drive you to Al Green's house in Memphis. I know where it is. It's not a lot to see, but I will drive you there for $250. All right. Well, you are listening to The Void. I am DJ Easily Amused. 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We are in the midst of our big summer fundraiser, live and local. 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What am I thinking? 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It's just muscle memory. Keep it tuned. 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We would love to keep doing this for you for 10 more years, and you will help us do just that. Comes a little message here from one of our DJs, Mr. Jeff Ross. And then I think we'll get into some stuff.
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All right, we are back. Let's see, what did we just hear? We just heard from 2024 off the album Oxalis, that was Swap Meet, a band from Australia, with Ceiling Fan, rather nice tune. From 1996, we had the Wonderments with Tracy Hyde, the Wonderments being the band that backed Brian Wilson up until he stopped touring, but they did him well on the self-titled LP on that one. And let's see, brand new from Slift, a French psychedelic band. Album's called Fantasia. It's from, I think, June 2026. It just came out. It's called Corrupted Sky. Epic. Big epic tune. But I think it's cool that they're doing that over in France. I didn't know that until recently. So, yes, you can donate $25 and get an exclusive 10-year anniversary bumper sticker, or $50 gets you an anniversary mug. And $100 gets you one of those elusively, incredibly special anniversary t-shirts of Freeform with great, great designs this year, I must say. I'm going to keep saying it. They did a fantastic job, and you ought to see these people work. Hey, I've got an idea. Okay, come back 3 days later. It's pretty much ready to go, and just a few suggestions here and there, and that's great stuff. They really know what to do here. They care. Because they love, we love doing this. We just love doing this for you, and we hope that you love hearing from us. All the diversity and all the wild genres of music you get to hear, I don't think you get to hear it. I would proffer to say not much anywhere else but here. Maybe somewhere, but not too many places. So that makes us special. We think it's special to play all this music for you so you can enjoy it and not listen to anything corporate. And not feel like you're being sold to. Oh. So anyway, yeah, Freeform. Please go to the website. It's a blue donate button. You can hit that. And era, other things. I'm just going to stand here in the water, and we'll just go into the next little segments here.

0: I could just listen to that refrain for an hour. I absolutely could. It's just so sweet spotty. It's very nice. That was Foxygen with San Francisco from 2013. We are the 20th century ambassadors of something or other, kind of strawberry long clock sounding Sgt. Peppery. Super long. Before that, from 1991, we had the Sugar Cubes with Hit. Stick Around for Joy. And let's see, before that we had, from 73, Sly and the Family Stone with If You Want Me to Stay. I just love that one. I played it in the last show. I had to include it in this one. I wanted to hear it again. And before that, to start off the set, we had the Floaters from 1977 with Float On, talking about all the zodiac signs and Aquarius. And I'm Larry. I cannot tell you how many hours my friends and I have, we've got all those parts down. Everybody knows who they're going to be. There is no doubt. You no longer go by your real name. You go by the name of the person in the song. And when it comes on, you just become that person. So it's quite a bit of, it's, I got a lot of history with that one. I'm sorry. I was
1: just a lad when it came out, you know. So it was one of those things.
0: Well, let's see. All right. Please donate to us. Keeps us rolling, keeps us spinning, keeps us keeping stuff clean here. We got vacuum cleaners. It's just like a house. That's all it is. It's no big deal, but houses require finances, and we are asking for finances right now during this fundraiser. Our Loud and Local 2026 Freeform Portland KFFP LP Portland and KFFD LP Beaverton fundraiser. Hope you're enjoying the void. I am easily amused. I'm pretty amused here. Kind of smells like vanilla. But anyway, about time for I turn you over to, we're going to do a little quick fundraiser PSA that we're going to get right into it. Here we go.
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I have about 18 minutes to go, so let's see, what am I going to do here? Yeah, well, that was from 1992, Juliana Hatfield, B-side of the ICU single, I See You, not ICU, but I See You. It's called Feed Me, and it's just a, I like, it's a nice vocal, and she does a really great job on those chords. Those are just good stuff. I mean, she's got her, she and Liz Ferrer, probably my two favorites of the time, I guess, if I just off the top of my head, but I don't know if you guys have any opinions on those two, but those were the ones I liked, certainly. You are listening to Birds from Hillsboro, Oregon. I don't know what they are. They're little tiny little birds with like a blue and something crest. I'll have to look into it, but these are local birds. You know why? Because this is a local station. Ooh, what a tie-in. The birds can be loud and local if they want to, I suppose. We are in our fundraiser. Let me go over some of the little things that you can get if you give. $25 gets you an exclusive 10-year anniversary bumper sticker. A lot of cool designs and some funny little things on those too, by the way. Go to the website, check it out for all the designs if you want to see. $50 gets you an anniversary mug, and $100 gets you a special anniversary t-shirt, and they look super cool with the colors on the black. It's like a teal and sort of a yellowish, but not really bright yellow against the black background. It looks super great. It's like it's etched. Go check it out. $100 gets you one. $250 gets you anniversary merchandise and a real mixtape by a Freeform DJ. Think of that. You will own a cassette. A very special cassette, but nonetheless, a cassette. All right, well, we're getting towards the end, and this is The Void. I am easily amused. Let's see, what do we have? I think we're going to do some Spiritualized next with a song called Electricity, and then I'll come back and we'll talk a bit, and then I'll boogie on out of here.

All right, that was Spiritualized with Electricity from 1997. Ladies and gentlemen, we are floating in space. Can highly recommend that record. It was recommended to me, and now I can highly recommend it to you. It's great. Let's see. Well, we hope you will go check us out on our website. Look around, see some merchandise, donate to us. Keep us going here, folks. We do love playing the music for you, and we love to hear feedback. We love to hear what you think about us, and we are always trying to move forward and, you know, get better and better. That's what we do. But we want to do it for several more years, so that will take you to possibly help us out, you know, if you would do that. You are listening to and have been listening to The Void. I am easily amused. This is Freeform Portland. We are in the fundraiser, Loud and Local. I'm going to wind you up with another one of those Verve remixes. This is going to be Sarah Vaughan with, of course, Summertime. I absolutely just could not play this. And after that is, you'll know the band and you might know the song, but it's How I Feel Right this second. It's a perfect description. That's why I put it at the very end there. All right. I'm just about out of here. I'm easily amused. The Void. Please donate. 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Help us out. 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
1: I feel that you shouldn't get involved in an intimate relationship until you are emotionally mature enough to handle it. Totally. 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

0: All right, welcome back. You're listening to Freeform Portland with DJs CG and E, along with our good friend Big Montana. You just heard LA Mike with Sister Irene, Captain Murphy with Between Friends, Banks and Steels with Giants, and we started things off with Nathaniel Merriweather's To Catch a Thief.
1: Yeah, Dan the Automator has so many of these sort of projects that you could splinter off into. I mean, you have Deltron 3030. You know, Nathaniel Merriweather, obviously, Handsome Boy Modeling School. There are just Dr. Octagon. He loves just doing these super creative, interesting projects. And there's, you know, just so many to choose from. And this whole block really seems to be baked in the hip hop vein. Like, we have Banks and Steel, which is like the RZA. And I think that's a Portishead collaboration, right? I believe.
0: No, Interpol on that one.
1: Interpol, that's the one. Okay. And then Captain Murphy, Flying Lotus, and LA Mike is Mike from People Under the Stairs. So there's just so much going on. And I love it when people from the hip hop realm really start to explore what they can do outside of like their OG project.
0: What do we got coming up next, Chris?
1: Yeah, coming up next, we're going to take it on a little bit of a different tip, but we have some Subtract. So stay tuned here for more on Freeform Portland.

0: Welcome back. You just heard The Tuss with Last Rush Up, Ghost Hustlers with Parking Lot Nights, Archie Marshall's Eyes Drift, and Subtract featuring Sissy Bok Bok, Hold On.
1: Yeah, this is another interesting set of songs. So the Hold On by Subtract, this one is not a Subtract nom de plume or alter ego, but Sissy Bok Bok is Tom York. And that kind of takes us into this indie chill wave set we've got going on here with Archie Marshall. And I know you picked this one out, and it's somebody a lot of our listeners are probably familiar with.
2: Yeah, this is from King Krule's side project. Really good one. It's more, I guess, down-tempo hip-hop than his usual output, but there's still a lot of twinges of his usual indie alternative and also some still good vocals there too.
1: It kind of makes sense that we'd go with Neon Indians project before he was Neon Indian and before we got any of the Alan Palomo stuff, and this is Ghost Hustlers. And then we finish things up with Last Rush Up, and that's going to move us into the next block of songs that we have coming up, which is a little bit more experimental, but then it kind of goes off the rails because I don't know in the next block of songs if any of this really makes sense, except for the fact that these are all alter egos and side projects from people. So let's start things off with some Atoms for Peace.

0: right, and we're back. You just heard Just For You by Casper Baby Pants, Mimic Octopus by Steven Steven, One Song a Night by Country Mike, and we started this set off with Judge, Jury, and Executioner by Atoms for Peace. Chris, while we were on break, you were telling us a little bit of a story about Atoms for Peace. You want to take us there?
1: Yeah. I saw Atoms for Peace before they were even officially named as a band. They played in Chicago, I want to say in 2009. They had Flying Lotus open for them, and they played at the Aragon Ballroom, if I recall correctly. Really cool show. Got to meet like Fly Low after that for the first time, and I got an autographed poster of Cosmogramma that is hanging up in my living room still to this day. So a lot of good memories from that one. Let's see, coming up after this, we had Country Mike, which is Mike D from the Beastie Boys, with his country album that came out only as a Friends and Family release on Grand Royal Records and has not actually been formally released other than like a few tracks here and there that have been on various anthologies and things like that. But do you want to get into Steven Steven? This is one that I wasn't super familiar with.
2: Yeah.

0: Stephen is a collaboration between former Blues Clues host Steve Burns and the Flaming Lips, Stephen Drost. Casper Baby Pants is the children's music alter ego of Chris Ballew from Presidents of the United States of America.
1: Another Seattle throwback.
0: Yes.
2: Nice. Yeah, I hadn't heard either of these before, so they are very interesting picks to throw on.
0: I have an 8 and a 4-year-old running a lot of shots around my house, so those are heavy in rotation. Casper Baby Pants, full discography.
2: Love it. Coming up next, we got some Earthbound with One Love. Keep it here on Freeform Portland for more.

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was picking through which records were hers. The clothes were packed in boxes with some pots and pans and books.

0: We're back on Freeform Portland. You're listening to DJ CG&E. You've just heard Congratulations, Mac and Katie by Reggie and the Full Effect, Album of the Year by The Good Life, Brew by Three Crosses, Future Warrior by Psalms, and One Love by Earthbound. I know this Earthbound track is an early Prodigy track before they were the Prodigy, but E, Big Montana, you want to walk us through some of the rest of the ones that are a part of this block?
1: Yeah, sounds good. We'll keep this one pretty quick. Palms and Three Crosses are two side projects of Chino Moreno from the Deftones. But from there, then we take quite a hard pivot into the land of emo, and I think Big Montana's got us covered there.
2: Yeah, The Good Life is Tim Kasher of Cursive. That was an album 2004. A little bit of a more Americana vibe than kind of the abrasive sound of Cursive. And Congratulations, Smack and Katie by Reggie and the Full Effect. I stood about 3 feet from Reggie at a Get Up Kids show in 2003, and I still think about that show at the Triple Rock to this day. So Reggie and the Full Effect with Congratulations, Smack and Katie.
0: Yeah, coming up next, we have some Postal Service, so stay tuned for more with DJ CGE Big Montana on Freeform Portland. How can

0: 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This is Big Montana with DJ CG&E. You just heard Make Out Videotape with The Sun's Loneliest Day, I Want You So Hard by Eagles of Death Metal, Treat Me Like Your Mother by The Dead Weather, Brooklyn is Burning by Head Automatica, and Against All Odds by The Postal Service. Postal Service famously is a side project of Ben Gibbard and Jenny Lewis and Dead Tell. Brooklyn is Burning, Head Automatica is Daryl Palumbo from Glassjaw, which I don't know. I think maybe Head Automatica eclipsed Glassjaw as far as mainstream popularity goes at some point.
1: But. Yeah, I think so. Especially in the early, mid 2000s. Yeah.
0: Right. You want to tell me about The Dead Weather, Treat Me Like Your Mother?
1: Yeah, this is a track that DJ Twizzle actually turned me on to. This one's a bit of a super group. It's Jack Black, Allison Mosshart of The Kills, Dean Fertitta of Queens of the Stone Age. And let me quickly correct that. I said Jack Black and I meant Jack White. I hadn't heard this until maybe a few minutes before we recorded this show, and I just had to throw it in. And I knew that you wanted to play a song, Big Montana, by Eagles of Death Metal. So there's a connection here with Queens of the Stone Age.
0: That's right. Yeah, and I think this song, I Want You So Hard, Boys Bad News, that is what I would walk out to if I was a relief pitcher in the MLB. That is that would be my walkout music. It's just the perfect rock anthem, and as far as my opinion goes.
1: Yeah, I love the name of this band too, because you would think that it was going to be harder, more Queens of the Stone Age, but it's definitely more Eagles than death metal. And the last track we played was The Sun's Loneliest Day by Make Out Videotape. And if the voice sounds familiar, that's because it's Mac DeMarco. It's worth looking up some of these videos online, because he's legitimately a kid when he's recording this. And you can tell it's him, but man, time has a funny way of, you know, changing people. But the music was good then, and it's still good now. And I think we've got one more block of tracks coming up, and Chris has some real interesting stuff coming up. What are we going to start out with, Chris?
2: Yeah, so we're starting off with Ramp. Here's Daylight. Keep it locked on Freeform Portland for more.

0: 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You just heard Infinite Realm of Incomprehensible Suffering by Clowncore, Paper Trails by Darkside, City Fade by Against All Logic, Hang by Daphne, Slippy Fingers by Aquazul, and Daylight by Ramp. Chris, tell us more about this Roy Ayers project that you started out with.
1: Yeah, so Ramp is a pseudo side project of Roy Ayers. He produced, wrote most of the music, but coincidentally didn't actually play on any of the tracks. Ramp actually stands for Roy Ayers Music Project, and this album, I'm sure you've all heard this track before. It's been sampled a million times, and I think most of the tracks on that album have also just been sample fodder for plenty of our hip-hop favorites. After that, went into some Soul Wax. They have an album that's called Belgica, which is a soundtrack of a movie. But essentially what they challenged themselves to do for that album is create a different band for each individual track. So I think there's like 12 or 16 tracks on the album. Each one is written by a different Soul Wax alter ego. So it allows them to kind of play around with a lot of different styles and a lot of things that you don't typically hear from the Diwale brothers. So really interesting and worth checking out if you can find it in, you know, your local record store or wherever you would find music these days. Additionally, Caribou side project Daphne, they have an album that came out in early 2026. So this is one of the ones off of that. Pretty good stuff. More electronic sample based. Not quite as, you know, live instrumentation based as the general Caribou output, but, you know, still quite good and still dancey, but just in a different way, maybe more of a club sense versus like, you know, I'm going to go see them at a venue sense. And then we go into a Nicholas Jar block. So we have Against All Logic and Darkside. So basically two separate ends of the electronic diaspora, one kind of more dancey, one more grounded in kind of indie rock mentality. And then just had to finish it off with Clowncore, which is the side project of Lewis Cole and Sam Gendel, LA-based jazz musicians. Generally, their music is horrifically abrasive and very difficult to listen to, but on purpose just picked the most smooth jazz basic sounding of all of the tracks that they have, and the album title is just fantastic, Chef's Kiss. So I think that wraps up our introspective look at Nom de Plumes, alter egos, side projects. Before we let our crowd go, Big Montana E, any last parting words that you have for the folks?
2: Don't fake the funk.
0: Yeah, I'll second that.
1: All right. Till next time, don't fake the funk. Keep it here on Freeform Portland for more.
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All right, we just heard Don'tcha by The Internet. Fun fact, if you know who Steve Lacy is, this is actually his first band that he played guitar in before breaking off to do his own projects, I believe in 2022. After that, we heard Truly Being Alive by Night Tapes. I love their sound, so haunting and soul-piercing in the best way possible. Before that was I Care by Fabiana Palladino and Jai Paul, and before that was Miss You by Miss Ray and Nourished by Time. Let's keep things rolling, starting with the Booyah Kids.

Welcome back to Synthetic Ride on Freeform Portland Radio. I'm your host, Jo Chulina. I hope everyone is having a great day, hopefully taking some time to slow down and listen to some more music with me, which is always a good idea. We just heard Immortal by Thy Slaughter, Dragon Queen by the Yeah Yeah Yeahs, Cat on My Tongue by Sophia Kennedy, Avalanche by Grace Ives, and lastly, Paralyzed by the Booyah Kids. The Booyah Kids are a three-person band from New York City made up of singers Julian, Aiden, and Emma, and they've entered the bedroom pop scene in a way that I think sets them apart from the massive amount of bedroom pop artists who have attempted to do what artists like Claro have done, and they make it sound so effortless and cozy. As a reminder, you are listening to KFFP LP Portland, KFFD LP Beaverton, that's 90.3 and 98.3 on the dial. Up next, we have an iconic artist, Mitski, with her song, Washing Machine Heart.

We just heard Alone in Miami by Remy Wolf. Before that was Do You Know the Devil by Vince Staples. And before that was Calling You Back by The Marías. And before that was Washing Machine Heart by Mitski. Do You Know the Devil by Vince Staples is a song off of his most recent release this year called Cry Baby. And there's a really interesting quote from him from Apple Music where he said that a lot of the album and the songs on the album are a commentary on the socio-political systems in which we adopt and complain about at the same time. And as we complain and as we operate within these things without wanting to break apart from them, you are feeding the baby, the beast, so to say. And this album is about the different ways in which you can do that. I highly recommend listening to the whole album. It's super good. It's different from what Vince Staples has released in the past. It's a lot more rock, and I really enjoyed it. Okay, strap back in. We're gonna listen to some more music, starting with a song from Earth Eater called Super Soaker.

We just heard Top of the World by Kimbra. We also heard I Say So by Chloe and Hallie. Before that was Closer by FKA Twigs. And we started off this set with Lucifer by A.G. Cook and Super Soaker by Earth Eater. Earth Eater is also a New York City-based artist. She's a multi-instrumentalist, composer, and vocalist, and she does a lot of experimental digital production using a 3-octave vocal range and classical composition, which is really cool. Her vibe feels super out of this world and alien-like, and it's really cool and also so beautiful and symphonic, and I love listening to her. If you didn't already know, my name is Joe Chulina, and you're listening to Freeform Portland Radio. The name of this show is Synthetic Ride, where we listen to music that is good to drive to and has a lot of digital electronic elements to the music, and includes a lot of up-and-coming artists that are shaping the pop scene as we know it today. Speaking of which, this next artist is DDWY. They're a new artist I discovered recently, based out of London, made up of a team of DJs, husband and wife, named Naomi and Ronan. And they started out during COVID 2021, which I think is not an uncommon story for a lot of artists making strides today. COVID, unfortunately, was a terrible time, but it did give musicians a chance to hunker down and make a lot of really good music. And this is one of those bands. So let's listen to one of their songs called Stars, Stars.

0: 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And I hope you guys are having fun. Thanks for listening and spending this time with me. I'm lucky to share it with you. This next song is by the band Crumb called XXX.
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song we heard is called Second Sleep by Magdalena Bay, another band that I would describe as out of this world for sure. Before that was Protect My Energy by Little Sims, Charismatic by Haley Knox, Digital Girl by DJ Susie, and XXX by Crumb. I definitely have some more music coming your way, so stay tuned. 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
1: 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This is Synthetic Ride. You are listening to Ode to Mama by Mac Weather featuring Big Pig. Before that, you heard Tenderness by Jay Somm, Sophia by Claro, Passion by RAC and Lewis the Child, and lastly, The Look by Metronomy. 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

was Emotion Engine by DazedGXD and Kaiko. Before that, you heard Music Sounds Better With You by Stardust, Girly Cupid by Marprill, and Lollipop by Geosaur. Up next is Think About

That was Keep Close by Chili. Before that, there was iPod Touch by Nina Jirachi, Electric Kazoo from SpongeBob SquarePants, Beat Keep Rockin' by StarJack95, and Words, the Higo Extended Remix by Piri and Tommy Villiers. Up next is Deli by DeLorean.

That was Magic by Nyato. And then before that was Shiawase by Dion Timmer, Love Sensation by Skank Funk, and SOS by Jiggets and Tabby. Up next is Falling by Pluko.

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That was Feeling a Coin by Skylar Spence. Before that, you heard Spaceship by Galantis featuring Uffy, Nero's The Thrill, the Porter Robinson remix, and Space Traveler by your best friend Jippy. Up next is Falling by Frost Children.

That was Face to Face by Daft Punk. Before that, it was Maybe Pink by Moshop with Dookie, Sweetfire by Red Alice, and up next is Fantasy by Mako Nakahara.

That was Cloud Finding by Mama Yudufu, featuring Kanata N. Before that, you heard Never Will Be Mine, sped up by Clark Rainbow, and Beautiful Lady by Ninth Creation. Now playing Ghost Voices by Virtual Self.

That was Undo You by Nina Jirachi. Before that, there was Groove District by Starjunk95, Kitsch from Tekken Project, Magic by Piri and Tommy, Runaway by Pluko, and now we're gonna wrap up with Maybe's RAC Mix by Giraffage featuring Japanese Breakfast.

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2: 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My name is Ricardo Wang, and I'm normally the host of What's This Called every other Saturday from 6 to 8 p.m. here on Freeform, but right now I'm just sitting in where hopefully it's needed. Somebody wasn't able to do their show, and you're hearing this instead. I hope you enjoy it. We're starting out with David Maranha, something from Anthology of Electroacoustic Music from Portugal on the Unexplained Sounds group. This track is called Circunscrita.

At Freeform Portland, acknowledge the land we occupy as residents is unceded Indigenous land. We acknowledge we reside on the ancestral lands of the Cowlitz, Multnomah, Kathlamet, Clackamas, Tumwater, Tualatin Kalapuya, Wasco, Malala, Watlala, Bands of the Chinook, and so many other nations who made this area their home. In addition to the federally recognized tribes mentioned, we also acknowledge the presence of numerous unrecognized tribes and Indigenous groups whose stories also demand our attention. We acknowledge knowing a mere recognition of the local peoples that have inhabited this space before us is not enough. We are committed to learning the history of the Indigenous people who lived here in the past, as well as learning about the Indigenous communities living in Oregon today. For more information and to read our full statement, please visit freeformportland.org/landback.

Well, that was a fun surprise ending there. Ilya Fieldin with Fan Harp, and that comes off of a various artists compilation called Four on a label called SHSHCHTS. And yeah, what a surprise ending. Neat. David Torn before that with Bones of Home, Fly East. Another great new release from Now I Imagine a Place Not the Same on KOUW Records. And David Maranha with Circunscrita from Anthology of Electroacoustic Music from Portugal on the Unexplained Sounds Group started off this special evergreen show. It's just floating out there covering the needs here on Freeform Portland. Hope you're enjoying it. We're now going to get heavy. Going back to 2008 and the album called Nude with Boots, here are the Melvins.

For those of you keeping score at home, that's Adonai Astrophia with the lowest chamber from Music for Ancient Catacombs, which is brand newish on the Eighth Tower Records label. It's a compilation of all great catatomb tunes. Sonic Youth before that with Early American, done live in Venlo, Holland in 1983, around just after Christmas in 1983. The Choral Club before that with Beneath the Eyelids from Follow the Mirage, which is brand new on Not Fun. And that set started with the Melvins, Dog Island, Nude with Boots, Ipecac Recordings 2008. I stand by that. My name is Ricardo Wang, and I'm sitting in for somebody who needed me to sit in here on Freeform Portland, KFFP LP Portland, KFFD LP Beaverton. So there. And the music must continue. So we'll go back to the 60s, man, and the Urban Renewal Project from Heroes and Villains, The Sound of Los Angeles, 1965 to 68 on the Grapefruit label. This would be Computer Girl.

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McCoy Tyner. Love Samba. From the Atlantis album, 1973, believe it or not. Concrete Fantasies before that with Miserere 1 from Miserere, which is very new on Drowned by Locals. And we started that set again with the Urban Renewal Project and Computer Girl from Heroes and Villains, The Sounds of Los Angeles, 1965 to 68 on the Grapefruit label. You've been listening to Freeform Portland, and you still are. My name is Ricardo Wang, and normally I do What's This Called every other Saturday from 6 to 8 p.m. here on the Freeform. But right now, it's even more Freeform because I'm here filling in where needed, hopefully. Well, certainly. So here's Rapoon, who is on the Unexplained Sounds Group label, with a new album called Grain of Light, and this is A White Wall.

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1: Well, I can get back a bit.
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0: The bit that John finally got.
1: Well, I can get back a bit.
2: I'm gonna walk in one long straight line.

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1: 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Jones has broken the string.
0: And these protein functions to
2: come down and fix the suit.
3: This that John finally got.
0: It's mine. Well, I can get back of it immediately as
4: I'm gonna walk in one long straight line.
0: And it activated the suicide.
1: Hang on, Jones has broken the string.
2: Come down and fix the suit.
3: This that John finally got.
0: It's mine. Well, I can get back of it immediately as
4: I'm gonna walk in one long straight line. Long straight line. Long straight line. Long straight line.

What's your name? Yeah, where are you from?

For those who thought that John and George did all the weird experimental electronic stuff, well, that was Beatle Paul in the year 2000 getting his Y2K on with Real Gone Dub Made in Manifest in the Vortex of the Eternal Now Youth. That's honest to God the title of the track. Capitol Records, year 2000. Thank you for listening. Leaving you now with Todd Duckstader and from Area 1, this is Second Song.

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And in that last set, we heard Cantoma's Under the Stars on Leng. That was the Lex remix. Asher gave us Fizzy on 2020 Vision. That was the Felix Dickinson remix. Lola's Wax the Van on Jump Street. That was the John's Dub mix. Sly Mongoose gave us Bad Pulse on Mule Music. That was the Padded Cell remix. Wolfie versus Projections gave us Return of Starlight on Permanent Vacation. And DJ Thomas from the Wicked Crew in the Bay Area gave us No Hassle from the Man on Peace Feast. 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

gonna be. Oh man, what's that feeling called again? What's that feeling called when finally you're in and you're standing in the middle of the floor and you open your arms real wide to accept those vibes, all those positive vibes, and your family's there and all those people that are experiencing the same thing that you are experiencing.

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And since our last break, we've heard Pacwa's Late Train on Claremont 56. Swollen Members gave us Too Hot on Battle Axe. Noodlemen gave us Starlight on Color. That was the Eddie C. dub. Still Going gave us the Still Going theme on DFA. Matt Early and Lee Jeffries gave us Tribute to Flowers on Sonic Wax. Blaze gave us My Beat on True. That was the Derek Carter remix. And of course, that last song was the Talking Heads. That was the Rahan remix of Girlfriend is Better on Music de Belaris. And this is just a reminder that you're getting all this on Freeform Radio, 90.3 FM KFFP LP Portland, 98.3 FM KFFD LP Beaverton, and streaming worldwide at freeformportland.org. 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

Crazy.

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In the last set, we heard Trevor Vicus and Andrew Lozano's Burning Up on Housetown, Una Doll's Let the Light In on All Day I Dream, Ray Meng and Foolish Felix gave us Who Said Boogie on Eskimo, Push 79 gave us Arpeggio Life on Clone, and that last track was Disco Kane's Back to Back on Zoom. And just as a reminder, this is Freeform Radio, 90.3 FM KFFP LP Portland, 98.3 FM KFFD LP Beaverton, and streaming worldwide at freeformportland.org. 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

trip to Africa. I was supposed to stay there 3 months, and I stayed 2 years because I wanted to live among the people and find out just how they lived and about the drums especially.

0: You are currently listening to Wax Museum with me, Cameron, your host. And since our last break, we've heard Spooks Feel Up on Disorient with a ton of dope sampling of Nina Simone. We heard Deadbeats give us Humdrum on Space Hopper. Fresh and Low gave us Fever Tension on Black Vinyl. Isolé's remix of Recluse's Cardiology on Playhouse. Blaze gave us If You Should Need a Friend on Quark. Terra Nova Experiences La Rhapsodia on Patina Sky. And that last tune was Kerry Chandler's Bar of Time. That was the Foremost Poets Instrumental on NRK. And as I like to remind you, you are on Freeform Radio, 90.3 FM KFFP LP Portland, 98.3 FM KFFD LP Beaverton, and streaming worldwide at freeformportland.org.
1: Where have I been?

To close out today's show, we heard Round 3 featuring Tiki Man that was acting crazy on Main Street. New York Thunder gave us My Definition on Aroma, that was the Mayaku mix. Don Moss gave us Bosch on Dust. And this tune that's closing us out is Phase Action's Prisoner of Love on Phase Action. That's the Eric Duncan remix. I want to thank everyone for joining me on this journey. 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
2: 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Hey, hey, and hey, this is DJ Cowboy Pilot, and I am Knights of Wheelhorse. And so right now, we're going to do a sort of a seasonal thing. We won't say what season, you can just guess. But, and I am racing, losing my voice, and so I kind of need to talk and get this stuff done. We're also doing a fundraiser. Yay, I get to lose my voice doing a fundraiser. Well, all right. So we are starting this out with the very unofficial Scotland World Cup song, Bread and Circuses, with JJ Bull.
3: Hampden Park kind of sucks, but I will go there anyway. I think that we might lose, but I will go there anyway. Because I want to see Kelly McLean from 50 yards. I think that he might score. Kieran Tierney from 30 yards. Oh, I know he's gonna score.

I wanna see Kelly McLean from 50 yards, 'cause I know he's gonna score. Kieran Tierney from 30 yards.

Hey, hey, good time to move to the sun. Not really. And that is what you just heard, Moving to the Sun, with Hugo, Imal Angel, and Ultra Nate. And that would have been when was that? That would have been this year, 2026. So also was Money City Maniacs with Sloan from Navy Blues, 1998. And there was Expectations with Olivia Rodrigo from her album, You Seem Pretty Sad for a Girl So in Love. And that would be from this year as well. Okay. Okay, so also was Whoopi Doo with Baldwin and Alana Lies. Whoopi Doo single from 2018, and we started out with that unofficial Scotland World Cup song, not, well, kind of unofficial, Bread and Circuses, where they mainly talk about who they want to kick at 50 yards and that the U.S. sucks, but, well, the U.S. is out now, so I hate to break it to you, but I guess they did okay until somebody made a stupid phone call, but anyway, okay, so we have this fundraiser going on, and Freeform Portland has been on for 10 years with all kinds of fun music in that amount of time. A lot of other things have been going on for 10 years that aren't as fun as Freeform Portland. And we rely on listeners to keep us going. So if you could go to our website, and there is a little button on the right saying donate a bit, whatever you can, and you could get a mug, or you could get a t-shirt, or you could get something even more exciting like a playlist. So, okay, keep it in mind. So also, in the background right now, you're listening to Retro Funky with Sundance Remix from Persephone,

0: sugar daddy fashion whore. I'm so L.A.
1: Fur is a new black and black and a new green.

So that was Dry Spell with Kacey Musgraves from her Middle of Nowhere album from this year, 2026. Yeah, and before that was I'm So LA from Out of Sight, Out of Mind, MYNX. And that was from 2009 when LA was more interesting. Now it's just, I don't know. It's not on fire and it's not hot, so it's just expensive. Okay. And let's see, before that was Going Shopping with the Stokes from their Reality Awaits album from 2026. Yeah, you really find out about reality when you go shopping in 2026. The reality of no money. So, okay. Before that was Bangarana with Dara from Bangarana single from 2026. All kinds of fun stuff this year. And we started out with Bizarre with Madonna and Martin Garrix, Confessions 2. This is also sort of a World Cup anthem of sorts, 2026. There's a few of them. Mainly they sit around and talk about goals, but you know, sometimes they have some music. Anyhow, okay, in the background we have Astronomia, Electro Swing with Wolfgang Lohr and the

So it's a little bit early, but I want to remind you that you are listening to KFFP LP Portland and KFFD LP Beaverton on your dial at 90.3 and 98.3 FM, also streaming on the web worldwide at freeformportland.org. Okay, so this is DJ Cowboy Pilot cruising on with all of this stuff. And what you heard just a little bit ago was Tiquette, I think it's Tiquette, with Kalishi from the Touché album. Kind of a funny sort of a big band thing. And that a dance thing. All right, anyway, that was 2014. And also Scantily Clad with Haute and Freddie, referring to kings and queens and their scantily clad situation. Anyway, that would be their Big Disgrace album. I'm not sure it was a disgrace, but anyway, 2024. Also, Good Vibes with Basada, Good Vibes single. And that is from 2018. So we also were Hanging Out to Dry with Florence Road from Spring Forward. Oh yeah, that. And that would be in 2025. I hate Spring Forward, but anyway, as you know, that is daylight saving time. So, or maybe you don't know. Okay, so we started out with Time of Our Lives, the Chalky Time of Our Lives single for Rum 2014. All right. So, all right, we are in the background. We are doing Imperfection featuring Zozoelectric Radio Edit. Ooh, who knows what that was. And remember our fundraiser, you know, we're still on that. It's only been like a half an hour and we're still on it. So anyhow, yeah, we could definitely use a little help to pay our rent, keep the lights on, maintain our equipment, and keep the airwaves flowing with 100% music. All our volunteers are working hard, but we can also use some money to keep the equipment going. All right. That being said, here we go.

Hey, so that was Never Say Never with Romeo Void, Warm in Your Coat from 1984, and also Dangerous with Big Data, and that would have been 2.0 for our rum in 2013. And also, in addition, was Bad Girls, featuring Elliot Deutsch, Bad Girls single, with Adam Smith and Alana Lyles from 2022. So, there was also Ghosts with Amelia McLean, single, with Conky Zoomer and Joel Pritchard from 2023. So, right, we started out with In the Stars with Rolling Stones, their latest thing here, and also something that they're playing for the World Cup, and that would be their Foreign Tongues album. And that just came out this year, 2026. So, alright, I still have my voice, kind of. Racing the clock on this one, because I always lose my voice. Anyway, at least almost always. Yeah, this is kind of like a nasty flu. So they say, I'm just hoping I have some, like, ancient immunity from somewhere. We'll find out. All right, in the background, you're listening to Mega Run with Klitschy and DJ Zuzu.

Okay, so I'm still here fighting this bug and thinking about the World Cup and about the fundraiser, all kinds of fun things. Fundraiser being when we would like you to donate. The World Cup being that it's been this, that, and the other. And as for this flu, well, maybe it's a flu, maybe it's a cold, who knows what it is. It's just going to take my voice soon, I know. So, anyhow, what you heard a moment ago was The City with Carte Blanche, and that is single, and that is Alex Wan and Notre Dame. Also, Who the Hell Are You with Madison Avenue from Polyester Embassy from 2000. Okay. And also, we had We Want Out with Dan Bull, B-Slick, and Mashima, blah, blah, blah, I can't talk. And that would be The Games. And that was from 2019. Also, Sitting Still with R.E.M., Radio Free Europe, 2025. Huh? I thought Radio Free Europe went away, like, a while ago, but maybe not. Anyhow, okay, so we started the whole thing out with Goals, World Cup Music, Lisa, Anita, Rema, and FIFA Sound. Great FIFA, that Paragon of Virtue. That would be in 2026, this year. All right, so we're in the midst of this World Cup stuff. Well, maybe. I mean, we're in the midst, theoretically. Because we are not to be pinned down time-wise. Okay, so in the background, you're listening to Down South with Headspace. Headspace single, and that would be Genova Collective.

Hey, it's DJ Cowboy Pilot, and I am back again after a short interlude. Very short, because it's reaching the end of the show, and alright, so what you heard was Mr. Mister featuring Sue from Baldoon, and that would be Mr. Mister was in 2016, and there was also The Jungle Swing with Minnie the Moocher, and that would be Pisk from 2017. Lots of this electro swing funsies. So in the background, at some point in this particular time continuum, you will hear Public Enemy Part 1, The Chronicles of Odd Chap. Odd Chap being the artist. And that would be from 2016. So we're going to finish up with a Divine Intervention with the Rolling Stones, their Foreign Tongues album from this year. Yeah, Mick Jagger, he is going to be 83. He was born in 1943. So in July 26th, 1943, as a matter of fact, and so he's still going along. And some of his songs are in the official World Cup repertoire. So anyhow, we're gonna end up with that. This has been DJ Cowboy Pilot. See you later. Bye. Fire.

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That was God as a DJ by Faithless. Before that, we heard Groove Armada with Super Stylin', Gary Newman's classic track Cars, and we opened today's show with Radio Number 1 by Air. 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

was Mr. Radio by Electric Light Orchestra. Before that, we heard Ken with I Want More, Iggy Pop's Lust for Life, Steely Dan's FM, The Rolling Stones with Can You Hear Me Knocking, and we started the set with Rock and Roll by The Velvet Underground. 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

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That was Cool Thing by Sonic Youth. Before that, we heard The Breeders with Cannonball, Sublime's What's Really Going Wrong, and we kicked off the set with Rancid's I Wanna Riot. 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Up next is Naked Eye by Luscious Jackson.

That was Cookies by Jackknife Lee. Before that we heard Blur with Girls and Boys, Mind Your Own Business by Delta 5, and we started the set with Naked Eye by Luscious Jackson. 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

That was I Got Them by Lobby Seafray. 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Here's RuPaul with Miss Lady DJ.

That was Beautiful Stranger by Madonna. Before that, we heard Scissor Sisters with Laura, D-Light's Groove is in the Heart, Peggy Goo with It Goes Like Na Na Na, and we started the set with RuPaul's Miss Lady DJ. That brings us to the end of today's episode of Stereo Sorcery. Thank you for spending the last 2 hours with me, and thank you for supporting independent community radio. 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My name is Black Milk, and I will be back on your airwaves again in 2 weeks from noon to 2 p.m. with another selection of music. 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

radio, then you just heard The Art of Parting by Japan. And before that was Taliyama Shogyako Koka by Jun Tagawa-Yumin. Peter Gabriel with I Have the Touch, Stressing Marriage by Negative Lennon. 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

0: Listening to Freeform Portland Radio, you just listened to Jean Shajar with Suluk. And before that was We All Need This Fascist Groove Thing by Heaven 17. And Yasaki Yushinizu with Berlin.
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And before that was Radio Cosmos by Goo-Goo-Doo. Bananarama with What a Shambles. 7 Miles by Severed Heads. 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

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And before that was I Like Lead by the Hypothetical Prophets. 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

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I am recording the sound of my speaking voice, and I am going to play it back into the room again and again until the resonant frequencies of the room reinforce themselves so that any semblance of my speech, with perhaps the exception of rhythm,

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2: 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I am DJ Space Cadet, and I am your host for Space Age Bachelor Pad this evening. We're going to be taking a trip around the galaxy, floating upon the cosmic shore and exploring every corner, inch, and nook and cranny of the universe to transcribe some rhythms that can get to the deeper root of what it means to be a cosmic being and what it means to be a human being as well. It is Freeform's fundraiser, so I've decided to play some more uplifting, dancey, disco-y, post-punky, freaky, and far-out tunes. I hope you're here to enjoy. 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I am DJ Space Cadet, and this is Space Age Bachelor Pad.
3: 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Word, I'm ready to boogie, I'll boogie, I'll boogie, I'll boogie, I'll boogie.

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Libérant Patox, sont les fils du pont. Ramassant, ça devance, c'est une autre de côté.

Now, wasn't that soothing? You're listening to freeformportland.org. I am DJ Space Cadet, your humble galactic host for this evening's show. You're listening to Space Age Bachelor Pad. And that last song was Hercules and the Love Affair with Hercules theme. Before that, we had Warm Leatherette by Grace Jones. And to start tonight's show off, we had Tears by Linkwood. And God, is it hot out today. I rode my bike into the studio today and then took the shuttle out into my portable Space Age bungalow, floating haplessly above Earth and its atmosphere. And it was quite a doozy. I had sweat dripping off my face, and I'm just so glad to be out of this planet, out of this world, but here with you, listener. And I want to say thank you for listening. 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It would mean so much to me, DJ Space Cadet, bringing you some fun little disco tunes. If you were not into that, maybe you could listen to Subcultural Wallpaper and hear some cacophonous psychoacoustic sounds that will get you possessed into the music. Or if you're not into that, you can listen to Yearnatorium with DJ Sea Angel and get lost in the forlorn feelings of melancholy and beauty within that too. There's just so much to listen to on Freeform Portland, so why stop here? Donate now, and you'll get to listen to me for the rest of your life. We're going to be playing some more dancey, funky, disco-y tunes. I hope you're in the mood for that, because that's all I want to listen to right now, and thank you for being a part of that with me. This is Space Age Bachelor Pad, and I'm DJ Space Cadet, and this is Freeform Portland.

Hello. You have reached Space Age Bachelor Pad, your one-stop destination for general spiritual enlightenment, musical awakenings, and good vibes all around. That last song was House of Jealous Lovers by The Rapture. Before that, we had Metronome by Manicured Noise. That, of course, is not the original, but the Cousin Cole remix of it that really utilizes the repetitive squawking horns, a personal favorite of mine. After, or before that, rather, we had Get Innocuous by the classic LCD sound system. And before that, we had Wide Awake by Parquet Courts, doing their best homage to the late 70s, early 80s, freaky mutant disco of the era in New York City. Before that, we had Wheel Me Out by Was, Not Was. Prior to that, we had Everything is Embarrassing by Sky Ferreira. Whatever happened to her? Such a lovely song. Been listening to it a lot recently. Written by Blood Orange. Just a fantastic tune all around. And to start things off in that little nugget of songs and sounds, we had Moody, the spaced out version by ESG. And if you're just tuning in, thank you for allowing me to occupy your time and listening in with me as we go through our fundraiser here at Freeform Portland. It is, of course, the fundraiser drive where we try to get a little bit of money to help us stay on the air. We would appreciate a donation in any form. Not any form, just cash, actually, or any sort of currency would be much appreciated. Go onto that website, find that gigantic blue button that says donation, and donate to your heart's content. It would mean a lot to us, and it would, I think, mean a lot to you as well. We're gonna keep rolling on down. We got some fun little mutant disco, post-punk, dance-punk, sleaze, whatever you want to call it nowadays. It seems to have many monikers and many different genre tags, but it all is the same feeling of outrageous dance music. And this next song is Instant Hit by The Slits. 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